place at the wrong time. Hatred is a curse. It pre-

to see us. They had to meet us Sunday.

Will Jacobs, who is has recorded with Roof Records out of Germany. The two of them got together and put a single out on the Delmark record label. They're calling themselves Electric Soul Company. So, yeah, sorry, going down that soul-y, bluesy way a little bit today. The track's called Are You Serious? Electric Soul Company, Breezy, Rodeo and Will Jacobs. You're on Blues from the Bay, Bay FM 99.9. Aaron West is a pretty local musician, lives a little bit further up the coast. Great guitarist, actually multi-instrumentalist, Aaron is. I gather his favourite instrument is guitar, but he's got a sweet, sweet voice, and I've seen him play drums and keys and a whole lot of other instruments as well. So he's put a new album out called Koori Jack. I'm going to play a couple of tracks from Aaron West's new album, Give Me Strength, and then Mine a Little Gold. This is Aaron West here on Blues from the Bay.

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She said, I love you, kid man, and I'm all alone. I need your loving like a dog needs a bone. Only your love can turn me on. I told her, come back tomorrow.

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Come back tomorrow. 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Oh, yeah. You know, the kid man got some unfinished business up there on the 13th floor.

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North of England.

button-up sherry skirt. Sonny took his pool cue, laid the drunk out on the floor, stuck a dollar in her tip jar, walked out of the door. 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They're

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1: 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Knocked out of my breath since I fell for you.

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Well by Fleetwood Mac, featuring Sheryl Crow, who added her voice and then played the Hammond organ. But the real surprise is the inclusion of family members. You have Stevie Nicks' niece in here, Jessica, and bassist John McPhee's daughter Molly, which is so fun. Next up is Foaming by Dewey Ran. We heard these guys earlier, and yeah, I think they're pretty cool. I think they're drawing on a lot of really cool influences. They're composed of three brothers and a close friend. He's often referred to as one.

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2: 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Okay, let's continue on with the music to get us in through the last half hour before we get to Trinkets with Will and Sam at 6 o'clock. I'm going to play you this one from Cub Sport. It's from their album Jesus at the Gay Bar. 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
1: I've heard people say...
2: Set three Barbarella lights, Cafe Barbarella.
1: Too much of anything is not good for you, baby.
2: An eclectic camp smorgasbord, I would suggest.
1: I don't know about that. There's many times that we've loved and we've shared love and made love. It doesn't seem to me like it's enough. It's just not enough, baby.

0: 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I wanna fuck you.
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0: At hand. 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
1: 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You believe.
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0: Oh, dear. I haven't heard that one for a while. Frankie Knuckles. Baby wants to ride. In a car, of course. Dear me. It's pretty cool, though. Ah, look. Sometimes I need to keep it steamy. It is nearly 10 o'clock. Thanks for listening this evening. It has been Cafe Barbarella. And I've been unwell, so I've just had a little time away from the mixing desk. Glad I came back. Get rid of that one. Poof. Okay. It's gone. It's gone. It's gone. So thanks heaps. It has been a hoot. I will give you one more opportunity to dance this evening. Indeed. An opportunity to lose yourself to dance, my lovelies. Thanks for sticking with Cafe Barbarella. Always great to have your company on a Saturday night. I will be back next Saturday between 8 and 10. I thank you so much, my wonderful followers, my Barbarellites. I love you dearly. Stay healthy. Stay safe. Big kisses. See you next week. It's Mr. Vince, Cafe Barbarella, by FM.

take my time to create this rhyme. Words of inspiration drew me time after time. I was flowing, going on and on. Inducing motivation, though it made me strong. So clearing my mind with intentions and thoughts like the ones that brought us here, here to this place. So now you gotta gain your own time and space by moving in the right direction, aided by a selection of actions.

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Fuck you and the Range Rover you're driving on. 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Stupid motherfucker. Fuck the Hamptons, Maine, and fly-infested south of France. I'm paid asshole. Got more cash than God can count. So why don't you just die? Choke to death on your damn designer bagel from Baldouche's. Low cholesterol, naturally. Sunday New York Times. Fuck the Wall Street Journal and Newsweek and the lot, including Nation, Village Voice, Guardian, and the rest. Stupid set of privileged motherfuckers think it's fashionable to have an alternative view.

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You're pencil thin, Evian drinking, calorie counting, caffeine limiting, sodium sparing, NutraSweet sweetening, rear view mirror preening, carrot nibbling bunny. 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Got cash. What else matters? I got cash. Slave. Fuck your fencing, screw your squash, yo. Piss on your polo and your Pavarotti. Fuck all that shit you call music and pretend to enjoy. Cash. Unhappy with that? Oh, go sit on your ski rack. Money talks, you little pussy. And let your politically correct pals know that I think you're a dick also. Neutered asshole. And your idea of multiculturalism. Japanese restaurant on Monday. Indian on Tuesday. And on Wednesday, Caribbean. Not too spicy, please. Well, I got stash on stash and it ain't nouveau cash. Money's in my family for generations. My great, great, great grandfather made the bag selling European slaves in Africa. I got cash, motherfucker. And you can't tell whether or not I'm joking, can you? Dumb fuck.

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I have in my general vicinity a copy of the Australian Government Bureau of Meteorology forecast. There we go. For Sunday. Gosh, this is hard to read. Northern Rivers for Sunday. Partly cloudy. High chance of showers in the north. So high, it's showered when I drove in. Medium chance elsewhere. Winds south to southeast, 15 to 20 kilometers an hour. Becoming light in the late afternoon. Concise, to the point, not pleasant. The only pleasant thing I can think of is that it's another beautiful day here in our corner of the garden.